Have you downloaded the app yet? It's as easy as 1, 2, 3. Sports, talk, and music. With you everywhere. 800-CJBQ.

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Carson is not available this weekend and will not be taking phone calls. He will return next weekend. You're listening to an encore presentation of Take It Outside on 800 CJBQ. Carson is not available this weekend and will not be taking phone calls. He will return next weekend on 800 CJBQ.

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It's all there. 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

weed in the basement down the stairs. There was music in the cafes at night and revolution in the air. Well, he started into dealing with slaves and something inside of him died. She had to sell everything she owned and froze up inside. And when it all came crashing down, I became withdrawn. The only thing I knew how to do was keep on keeping on.

To the Moon on the Acoustic Storm with Neil Young and the title track from Harvest Moon. And Moon Shadow came from Cat Stevens. We've got Supertramp in the Eye of the Storm. Funded by a Dutch millionaire to get them going, Supertramp came together in 1969. But 3 years later, only Roger Hodgson and Rick Davies remained from the original lineup. Start

0: From their album Crisis, What Crisis? That's Supertramp on the Storm with Sister Moonshine. Another set of Storm music is coming up in tribute of July 20th, 1969, when Neil Armstrong and Buzz Aldrin made history on the moon.
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